0: simple syrup, which is just sugar and water and mint.
1: No, add more.
0: Let's start with that. You don't want it to be too sweet.
1: We're just going to get like a rough estimate of portions.
2: Okay, yeah.
1: So we need simple syrup and rum.
2: Okay, and add soda water and garnish with mint leaves.
0: You just take it in your hands and clap a couple of times. So that, that would...
1: Clap?
0: Yeah. Like, yeah, hit them. Like
1: that?
0: Yeah. Yeah, that's really all you need.
1: So we need simple syrup and rum. So we need simple syrup and rum.

can be like being around a four-year-old. They just delight in the most absurd, immature, ridiculous things. And then you can be having conversations with them that make you feel like you're talking to a really interesting 30-year-old person, you know. And others of you have probably seen this big time. The fighting is starting to separate and fight against you. But even the ones who are doing that, the thing to remember always is that, yeah, they're separating and they're fighting against you, but they still desperately want your attention and your approval all the time.

0: I bet they're very happy for olfactory fatigue. Okay, you know, if you ever had a dead animal in your house and you come home and it smells bad, but then after you're there for you don't smell it anymore? Okay.
1: So, Lucas, where are they going to the bathroom and stuff?
0: No, there's a 40-yard-long shaft.
1: Okay.
0: I don't know if it's this way or that way, but they have 500 square feet for like 30 guys. They can't all lie down on the floor at the same time.
1: But they had food.
2: Yeah. Well, they're passing food and stuff down now in those tube, in that other tube.

0: My name is...
1: So what's your first memory of the Tape Recorder Survivor?
2: First memory of it was when I was a young kid. I was 6 or 7, something like this. And my father came back one day at home with the tape recorder. I remember that I was really...
3: My name...
0: Okay.
3: My name...
0: It's a bit like...
3: My name...
0: Working in a factory.
3: My name...
1: I wondered if something happened with the phone line or the recording.
2: Yeah.
1: Someone's trying to call you?
0: My name is...
1: Oh, okay.
0: My name?
1: Okay. I just wanted to make
4: your
1: sure that your recording
4: different.
1: Wasn't clicking off or something.
2: My father came back one day at home with a tape recorder. I remember that I was really troubled by the fact that I did not recognize my voice. It was my first relationship.
0: I was 17 or
2: my father
0: 18 when... I first began to compose with tapes, with an old tape recorder that belonged to my parents.
4: Yeah, well, your voice sounds different
1: from outside
4: your head than inside your head.
5: Yes, it's the first time. Well, I think it's... almost the first time I use my own voice, that I put my own voice on tape. Ah, it's strange.
0: I'm a composer.
2: Later, when I was a teenager, I had friends who were making movies, amateur movies, and others who were doing theater pieces, and they wanted me to make their soundtracks, so

0: I'm 58. Well, almost 59.
1: How were you able to use the tape recorder to make music?
2: I recorded everything that I could find. The piano sounds that I prepared. And everything, I made feedbacks with an old amplifier and things like this, you know. Very primitive technique.
0: Fine. Fear. Almost 59.
2: The techniques were very simple. We used splicing.
0: I
2: love to splice the tape. Cutting in the time. Playing with time. Playing with memory.
0: Time.
3: As a fitting climax to the Silver Jubilee presentation, bands from coast to coast link once more in a musical chain in the playing of the Maple Leaf Forever. This time we will start in Vancouver and move eastward. I will now start the metronome, which will set the tempo for all bands from coast
0: I'm
3: to coast.
0: In my studio in Montreal.
2: It's almost springtime here.
3: Please hold on the drums.

0: time in my studio in Montreal. It's almost springtime here.
1: It's true because we're continually trying to gain control over time and
0: in my
1: hold on to things that we're really not meant to.
2: Another technique I like very much was speed variations that were possible with the forward function or the rewind.
0: I'm recording my voice.
2: As the sound is getting higher and higher, the first meaning and also the articulations are lost. And at very fast speeds, it generates musical tones. So the original sounds step forward to a new dimension.

0: So are you still working with tape?
1: No, not anymore. I'm working with computers now. But for this piece, I want absolutely to come back to my old reworks, because I'm not sure that I would have become a composer if I didn't have discovered when I was a teenager what one can do with a tape recorder. Well, let's say it's a kind of tribute.

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0, 3, 4, 4, 6, 9, 10.

This is a lecture on how to make a happening. There are 11 rules of the game. 1. Forget all the standard art forms. Don't paint pictures. Don't make poetry. Don't build architecture. Don't arrange dances. Don't write plays. Don't compose music. Don't make movies. And above all, don't think you'll get a happening out of putting all these together. This idea is nothing more than what operas always did, and you see it today in the far-out types of discotheques with their flashing lights and film projections. The point is to make something new, something that doesn't even remotely remind you of culture. You've got to be pretty ruthless about this, wiping out of your plans every echo of this or that story or jazz piece or painting that I can promise you will keep coming up unconsciously. 2. You can steer clear of art by mixing up your happening with life situations. Make it unsure, even to yourself, if the happening is life or art. Art has always been different from the world's affairs. Now you've got to work hard to keep it all blurry. 2 cars collide on a highway. Violet liquid pours out of the broken radiator of one of them, and in the back seat of the other there is a huge load of dead chickens that is spilling out all over the ground. The cops check it out, plausible answers are given, tow trucks carry off the wrecks, costs are paid, and the drivers go home to dinner. 3. The situations for a happening should come from what you see in the real world, from real places and people, rather than from the head. If you stick to imagination too much, you'll end up with old art again, since art was always supposed to be made out of imagination. Take advantage of ready-made events. A factory fire, the fire truck screaming to it from all sides, the water, the police barricades, the red blinkers, a natural. Or after a storm at the shore, the debris washed up can be terrific. Or just take an afternoon off and watch women trying on dresses in a bargain basement. An awful lot can be done with images like these. If you get stuck for ideas, an exception to the slice of life idea is the greatest source book of our time. The yellow pages of the telephone directory. Break open the book at random, put your finger down on some point on the page, and you'll come up with private detective service, rug cleaning at home, cement blocks, airport limousine transport, judo lessons. You can get more out of these than out of all of Beethoven, Michelangelo, and Racine put together. 4. Break up your spaces. A single enactment space is what the theater traditionally uses. You can experiment by gradually widening the distances between your events. First at a number of points along a heavily trafficked avenue, then in several rooms and floors of an apartment house where some of the activities are out of touch with each other, then on more than one street, then in different but nearby cities, finally all around the world. Some of this can take place traveling from one area to another, using public transportation and the mails. You don't have to be everywhere at once. You don't even have to be everywhere. The places you're in are as good as the places other participants are in. 5. Break up your time and let it be real time. Real time is found when things are going on in real places. It has nothing to do with the single time, the unified time of stage plays or music. It has even less to do with slowing down or speeding up actions because you want to make something expressive or because you want it to work in a compositional way. Whatever happens should happen in its natural time. Suppose you consider how long it'd take to buy a fishing pole in a department store just before Christmas, or how long it'd take to lay the footings for a house. Well, if a group wanted to do both in a happening, one of them would have to wait until the other was done. Maybe if it rained, that'd decide which came first. Of course, 2 groups could arrange both actions at the same time if that was wanted. But it isn't really necessary, except when people coming from different places have to catch the same train. Otherwise, why not let the amount of time you do something depend on what is practical and convenient for the particular actions and the happening? You can waste an awful lot of time trying to coordinate things. 6. Arrange all your events in the happening in the same practical way, not in an arty way. Avoid sonnet form,
cubist multiple viewpoints, dynamic symmetry, the golden section, the 12-tone technique, theme and variation developments, logical or mathematical progressions, and so forth. If a chicken cackles, roosts, pecks, and lays eggs, take it for granted there's plenty of form there already. Nature can never appear formless because of the way the brain is made, so why worry? Just take things as they come and arrange them in whatever way is least artificial and easiest to do. A gal is reading in the subway until, as if she's expecting it, her hairdresser gets up from another seat and unpacks his gear and spends the next hour giving her a fancy do, calm as you please, like it was his shop. A lot of people, all covered with some sticky stuff, are lying perfectly still all across a big lawn. The wind blows yellow and red leaves over them until they're covered solid. A truck loaded with shredded newspaper comes and carts them off. 15 or more cars on the Long Island Expressway going along with their brights on like a funeral. Now and then stream clouds of thin plastic film from their windows. They pull in the stuff quickly each time. Well, suppose these three situations made up your happening. The subway thing would be easier to do, say, at 4 a.m. when the trains are pretty empty. You could count on lots of leaves dropping off the trees in late October when it's still warm enough to lie on the ground. And the procession of cars can be done on any day, just so long as everyone has his car handy at the time. The theory of alternating contrasts like night, day, night, action, quiet, action, could cause you to arrange the three events closely together in the order of cars, subway, leaves. But that might be inconvenient. So string them out in whatever way is best for the participants, a week apart if necessary. Some surprises might occur if you just forgot all the composition lessons you were taught. I remember that being flexible paid off one time. A group of people was to go to an automat and eat lunch when it was busy and crowded. At a signal, they would push a plate off the table, let it break, and quickly leave. The order of the events had to be switched around with another one. When it did take place, at that same moment, a busboy dropped a whole load of dishes on the floor. It couldn't have been more planned than that, but it wasn't planned at all. 7. Since you're in the world now and not in art, play the game by real rules. Make up your mind when and where a happening is appropriate. If your image calls for the president and vice presidents of Chase Manhattan sitting in their biggest vault and throwing gold coins around like babies, and you can't get them to do it, then forget it and go on to something else. If you need to cut down lots of timber with chainsaws whining and trees cracking, find a guy who needs some woods thinned out anyway. If you want a bulldozer to chew up some ground, find out where a development is going up and work the happening into the driver's regular job. You'll save $100 a day and might learn something about ground leveling. If you want to work with kids, discover what they really can do and like to do instead of giving them something fancy you'd like to do but won't. Let them build something out of piles of trash. Paint up some old cars in a junkyard. Dig a huge hole at the beach. If you want to have all your participants stark naked, swimming, making love, or whatnot, there are times and plenty of places where it wouldn't stir up any dust. On the other hand, if you like being busted by the cops, you might think of working jail into the happening. 8. Work with the power around you, not against it. It makes things much easier, and you're interested in getting things done. When you need official approval, go out for it. You can use police help, the mayor, the college dean, the chamber of commerce, the company exec, the rich, and all your neighbors. Be your own public relations man. Convince them all that what you're doing is worthwhile because it's enjoyable to play, just the same as it's enjoyable for them to go fishing. It's not a snap, of course, but they're convincible, and once on your side, you can almost go to the moon. 9. When you've got the go-ahead, don't rehearse the happening. This will make it unnatural because it'll build in the idea of good performance, that is, art. There is nothing to improve in a happening. You don't need to be a professional performer. It's best when it is artless, for better or worse.
If it doesn't work, do another happening. In any case, it's unnecessary to rehearse situations like eating your way through a room full of food, tearing down an old house, throwing love letters into a field and watching the rain wash off the ink, driving a bunch of cars off in different directions till they run out of gas. These aren't perfectible actions. 10. Perform the happening once only. Repeating it makes it stale, reminds you of theater, and does the same thing as rehearsing. It forces you to think that there's something to improve on. Sometimes it'd be nearly impossible to repeat anyway. Imagine trying to get copies of your old love letters in order to see the rain wash off those tender thoughts. Why bother? 11. Give up the whole idea of putting on a show for audiences. A happening is not a show. Leave the shows to the theater people and discotheques. A happening is a game with a high, a ritual that no church would want because there's no religion for sale. A happening is for those who happen in this world, who don't want to stand off and just look. If you happen, you can't be outside peeking in. You've got to be involved physically. Without an audience, you can be off on the move, using all kinds of environments, mixing in the supermarket world, never worrying about what those out there in the seats are thinking. And you can spread your action all around the globe whenever you want. Traditional art is like college education and drugs. It's fed to people who have to sit on their butts for longer and longer amounts of time to get the point. And the point is that there's lots of action somewhere else, which all the smart people prefer to just think about. But happeners have a plan and go ahead and carry it out. To use an old expression, they don't merely dig the scene, they make it.

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Radius presents the Sketchpad series. Sketchpad is an ongoing monthly radio program produced for Wave Farm. Wave Farm is a nonprofit arts organization that celebrates creative and community use of media in the airwaves. Wave Farm provides access to transmission technologies and supports artists and organizations that engage with media as an art form. The Sketchpad program features a rebroadcast of previous Radius episodes. Each episode is followed by a playlist of works selected by that episode's artist. The series seeks to highlight the peripheral work that influences the research and production of the episode. Radius presents Episode 47, D. Burke Mahoney's Fading Signals, Dead Air. Fading Signals, Dead Air is the culmination of Mahoney's scanning and recording airwaves, searching for elusive radio signals that had supposedly been rendered obsolete by digital transmissions. Late one night while scanning, Mahoney made a single 13-minute recording using a 1956 National NC-88 shortwave receiver. This recording became the landscape out of which Fading Signals, Dead Air evolves. Intuitively adding elements to enhance the original recording, Mahoney draws the listener into the sonic environment. His addition of subtle tones and melodies encourages the listener to create his or her own narrative to a story which, quite literally, appeared out of thin air.

Et quand c'était loin, il dit au revoir, mais dommage. J'ai un culotté. Et le bâtisseur.

You have been listening to the Radius Sketchpad program produced for Wave Farm. This episode featured Radius Episode 47, D. Burke Mahoney's Fading Signals, Dead Air.

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0: not many good websites that will give you good information, and it's very slow.
1: So, Steve, let's begin with you. How typical are Francesca's views compared to those that you found in your research?
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electromagnetic sculptures. Electromagnetic fields are ever-changing volumes. They inhabit spaces and surround masses, bodies, and objects. They polarize, repel each other, mingle, merge, and sometimes disappear. This plasticity gives electromagnetic waves an unstable nature and an appearance of fragility, allowing them to cover territories and occupy zones. As such, electromagnetic waves have been invisible vectors serving the propaganda of ideological power struggles and mercantile agendas, but also resistance. Marshall McLuhan claimed that the medium is the message, and in this time when the digital revolution is gaining ground on all forms of communication and transmission, it feels necessary to invoke the sonic and playful form of the great shadow theater presented by radio in its golden age.

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0: I'm still listening to John Peel's Festive 50 in the Kitchen, where the remains of our evening meal are still festering. Mashed potato. 5 tomatoes on the windowsill. Brains must be prepared in much the same way as sweetbreads. They should first be put in a basin, and the basin put under a running cold tap for 2 or 3 hours. Then the fine membrane must be removed and any little bits of blood. They must then be put in a bouillon, brought to the boil and simmered for 3/4 of an hour. I prefer them cut up. The Godfather Part 3 is coming to an end. In a club, the chef would probably buy a whole turbot. A turbotin, young turbot, maybe quite small, so might be bought by the housewife or house husband. If you do, cut off its head and de-gut it, keeping the head for fish stock or pussy. A small household is more likely to buy turbot either in steaks or in a piece of about £3 for 4 and pro rata. Do not skin it. The black skin comes off very easily after cooking, and the white skin should stay on.
1: Saturday morning, and it looks very cold outside. It's about 9:55. Baked beans, bacon, toast, and a cup of coffee have been consumed. Inside the Elmsford Shopping Centre, listening to the Salvation Army Band.

0: stains. Dunwich Bar, Appetite, Somatic, Davies Angling. I'm looking round the back streets of Staines. I've decided I'll have a pint at the Goblin Pub. As on previous occasions, Ashford is my next destination, then on to Sunbury. Rotary Club of Ashford. Wooden reindeers mounted each side with silver, red and yellow tinsel attached to two Christmas trees on top of the car as well. Child, long playing recordings, and never talk to strangers. 48-page colouring book and full-length recording. Message to parents. As responsible parents, we protect our children by teaching them the rules and regulations of water safety, fire safety, and bicycle safety, among others. This book will help you and your child learn the most important safety lesson of all, body safety. As you go through this book with your child, or a child you care about, it's important to take the time to be supportive and available for any questions they might have. If you feel awkward or embarrassed, you should direct the questions to someone else your child feels comfortable with. Above all, the child must receive the answers and the information that will help him or her deal with a dangerous situation. This book is not meant to scare, but rather to educate. Children need to learn the words and phrases in this book and use them to say no, to tell their parents if something is wrong, and to be able to avoid dangerous situations. Adults, in turn, must learn to listen and must give their children the freedom to tell. Children's Justice Foundation. I found this record and two paperback books. Outside, everything is coated with frost. Mum, what are we having for the evening meal tonight?
1: Cauliflower cheese and bacon, followed by trifle.
0: Jonathan just came into the bedroom where I was reading and gave me two chunks of homemade Turkish delight. The consistency was wrong, but the taste was quite pleasant. 2:20 in the morning. Jonathan's still downstairs watching the Quiller memorandum. I saw about an hour of it, but kept on dozing off.

When I first heard your voice, it was like the smell of ozone. Something in me was transformed. Time was stretched and snapped. Your voice promised so much. It spoke of conduits and catalysts, of transmissions and revolutions. It spoke down telephones, 079-8763-457. It spoke through receivers, the humming in my ear, across copper and coils. Your voice, my electricity. 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Your voice is a suspension of time. It dances, it moves through the years, never stopping. It echoes through my hours like a specter. It doesn't matter that your voice is only audible to my ears. I hear your whisper. Your voice fractures, calling to me from the rooftops. Every morning I wake to the crackle of your radio in my throat.

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0: choice. 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

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Radius provides artists with live and experimental formats in radio programming. The goal is to support work that engages the tonal and public spaces of the electromagnetic spectrum. Radius presents a new series called Sketchpad. The Sketchpad series is a monthly presentation of audio material that relates to content from previous episodes of Radius. The series highlights peripheral work that influences research and production. Radius presents Episode 5, CR Kaspschik 7-13-10B. 7-13-10B is concerned with recording the typically inaudible, the power sources that fuel the mundane portions of our lives. These sounds, primarily the electromagnetic fields produced by computers, printers, TVs, cars, electricity poles, coffee makers, and others, acknowledge the visible yet invisible place technology has in today's society. Through close observation of this environment, the music strives for a non-linear form, an immersion of moments found in daily life that might otherwise go unnoticed. The title is nothing more than a time stamp, referring to when the majority of the incorporated sounds were collected. This programming is organized for the radio show Transmission Arts on WGXC 90.7, a program of Free 103.9.

Mm-hmm.

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1: To be musicians and artists, ready to do everything to change our country, no matter the reason.

0: Everyone learns how to tell time. It's a thing you learn one day, like you learned how to walk, and who is your mother, and that up is up, and down is down. It's really easy. The secret is, you don't tell time. Time tells you.
1: It's about 5 minutes to nine here. We've been enjoying your calls, your experiences of this massive power outage. Now, Canada's busiest airport, Pearson, has had to certainly deal with this emergency in a number of ways. A good many flights that were on their way to the airport were diverted to places like Winnipeg,

0: on some skin so soft.
1: You sure?
0: Oh, there's the deet if you need any more.

Oh.

0: And do you actually capture it, the crackling of the fire?
1: Well, we could have set this up much better, you know, if we had a bit of notice.
2: That's right. It's pretty spontaneous.
1: There's no crackles. No crackles.
0: Well, maybe we better not put more, huh?
2: Yeah.
0: I mean, really, we burned too late for much wood. But that's just because we're on the prairie, and it is disgusting.
1: Well, if we were in the prairies, we wouldn't be burning wood like this. Mostly the wood's intruding.
0: That's true. Kind of burning garbage, sort of.
2: We live in the northern tropics, my dear.
0: She got a sound of the robins chasing the owl.
2: I know, she did.
3: Expand your mental gland and use what you know. So I scatter my concepts throughout the cosmos. Deep thoughts and dope beats definitely juxtapose with my mind flies through the universe like UFOs. Not out to a mass pose, yet my free thoughts are closed. Doors are forward, lifestyles are always closed.
4: Oh, and just speaking of which, who is here now?
5: Time tells you.
6: Hey, Kelsey, it's 12:41 p.m. That means it's early Friday morning. So, okay, right now, this is fellow activist journalist, you're probably busy up bossing one of your boyfriends or girlfriends. I'm sorry, I had to put that dig in. I'm sorry. But anyway, 12:41 a.m. actually, not p.m. You can't believe how bad this whole police state thing has become. I won't elaborate because it's your voicemail and such. It's unbelievable. It's unbelievable. I'm using my Vancouver cell here specifically because it's harder for them to trace. I'm trying to give you the details as a journalist. I just hope you can break through the stupidity of what's gone down to be a journalist for me. It's up to you. Grow up, kid. You're 8 years old. So, okay. Thank you. Bye-bye.
7: All right. Thank you very much. We'll check in with you later.
5: You don't tell
8: about the scope of this power outage. I mean, it's huge.
9: It is huge. Right now, we're hearing that it affects about 50 million people in Canada and the United States. That makes this the largest blackout in history.
5: You don't tell time. Time tells you.

It just still bothers you to talk about it. What happened was the bottle popped, and I tried to rip the bottle off to get the juice. And of course, it just hooked on the flesh and cut a terrible cut. But weeks later, I said, oh, Dad, I said, it's so horrible. I said, I still keep feeling it. And I said, and he looked at me, and I said, no, you don't understand. I said, I still keep feeling the cut. And he said, Sandy, I do understand. He said, once when I was a young boy, I walked in the water, and he said, a snake passed under my foot. And he said, I know exactly what you mean. I can still feel that snake under my foot. And when we were, one time I had the children, they were swimming in the lake, and James came out of the water, and he said, wow, the most terrible thing just happened. And I said, what? And he said, a snake passed under my foot. And he said, I can still feel it. And I said, you'll be okay. And he said, no, I won't. I can still feel it. And

0: I mean, you know, it was just eerie, because, you know, and for a long time they'd say, but you don't, and I'd say, James, I understand, you know, but isn't that a strange, you know, I just don't know. Like, how many people did that happen to? Did it happen to you?
1: Never happened to me.
0: Are you going to shoot us? Is that a stun gun?
2: She's recording.
0: Oh, man. Erase. Delete.

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Radius presents a rebroadcast series of previous Radius episodes for Numbers.fm. The program includes an introduction of the episode's original broadcast context, followed by the Radius episode. Radius presents Episode 9, Noe Queller's Quiver 1. Quiver 1 is a sequence of two compositions, Panthalassa and Haro Dormant. Panthalassa is a conceptual composition for solo voice that transects original vibrations of present, past, and future notions of transmission. The text-based score draws imaginary and concrete references that can be interpreted by the performer's premeditated imagination, immediate intuition, and underlying knowledge. These references are to be used as receptacles for autonomous, formulaic, oracular, and/or abstract prompts for vocal explorations. Panthalassa is composed for and executed by vocalist Kristen Hayter. The second in the sequence, the graphic score Haro Dormant, is performed by Jeff Guberick on guitar and electronics, and Carolina Osowska on violin.

Okay. I want to fly, swim, howl, bellow, shout, I would like to have wings, a carapace, a dove rind to breathe, wave my trunk, twist my to divide myself, to chech up to be inside, chornoyo, everything to drift away with a dove, sono, to grow like plant, dove, flow like water, vibrate like sound, shine like is vice nicht, to curl up into all forms, penetrate into zwar es vice atom, descend to the depths of the matter, to be

Hey!

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Yeah, it's kind of the next

0: 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The goal is to support work that engages the tonal and public spaces of the electromagnetic spectrum. Radius presents a new series called Sketchpad. The Sketchpad series is a monthly presentation of audio material that relates to content from previous episodes of Radius. The series highlights peripheral work that influences research and production.
1: 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Site: Argentec Industrial State, A3 Motorway, Kilometer 23. A landscape of scrap heap hills, rusty heavy-duty machinery, abandoned building sites sheltering engine cult's followers, a constant metallic buzzing interferes with encoded technical transmissions and radio spectrum white spaces, while high above floats a chaos of frequencies. Two shortwave radio broadcasters establish contact through these airwaves, their dialogue sent back to the listeners of the area who are unaware of such free-form vibrations coming from their speakers.
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Also wer im Stadion in Bandai. Come together and join us in seeking some 500 bucks. See you at the Berkeley Stadium. Ultimate Muay Thai Thai Boxing.

change.

captured by the police forces. Also, there is a search on the third floor and all employees on the ground floor lying with their faces down. I don't know what is going on outside. I don't know what is going on in the control room. Is anybody hearing me? We are in a very difficult situation. We are not warned that police will come into the building. By closing the channel, the government is violating the constitution. This means that this is a dictatorship regime. I have

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Radius presents episode 73, Lindsay French, Non-Attachment to the Ground. Radius episode 73 was installed, broadcast, and recorded live at the University of Illinois at Chicago's Greenhouse and Plant Research Laboratory on Sunday, May 1st, 2016, at sunrise, in partnership with SoundCamp, Reveal, a 24-hour radio broadcast that tracks the sunrise around the globe, and UpTool, a programming series that highlights the work of cultural producers who find themselves engaging the edges of anthropology, ecology, and the arts. Lindsay French, Non-Attachment to the Ground, is the first episode of the 2016 Ground series, a three-part site-specific commissioned radio series that focuses on radio's direct physical connection to the earth.

0: just walk in a straight line.
1: I think I am, or maybe I'm...
0: Straight in to that clump. It's okay now, you're on fairly solid ground. Straight in. Just go right in.

0: Yeah, go straight in over that way. 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Your right. Into that clump right there. Directly in. It's okay. Go ahead.
1: So much of it is out of focus.
0: Well, just keep going in. Don't worry about the focus. Just keep moving. Just keep advancing in as much as you can. How's the film holding up? Here, head over that way. There seems to be something. You're heading towards Stickers, I think. Over that way.
1: Where?
0: Toward that puddle over there.
1: I can't see anything.
0: Well, move to your right. To your right. Straight ahead. Watch out for the stickers.
1: Oh, I'm getting it. Are the...
0: That's okay. Here, get over here.

0: nerves.
1: Just keep it low.
2: Keep it low?
1: Yeah. Don't want too much sky.
2: No, I'm trying to get the pump. How many feet left on the wheel?
1: 100.
2: 100?
1: Well, it says 100 on there.
2: I think it just went.
1: Yeah?
2: What does it say?
1: Nothing.
3: You know, we want to get our guest back out here again. He was talking a while ago about him riding horses and having a lot of fun out of his place. Carl has a beautiful ranch just outside of Nashville here, and we're always real happy to have him come visit us. He spends a lot of his time out there, too, and don't spend enough time coming to visit us. But it's good to have you back today, by the way.
4: Thank you, Porter. I appreciate you saying that. I want to dedicate this song to my horse.
3: Is that right?
4: It's the only fan I have left.
5: I just thought I'd put that in there.
4: And it's a dumb animal, you know. It doesn't know any better.
3: Carl, here's one of the songs that I heard you sing many years ago.
4: When you was a little boy.
3: No, I'm only kidding you. This is one of the old ones, though, isn't it?
4: Yeah, it is. It's called I Overlooked an Orchid While Searching for a Rose.

Roll over. Step one, stop, and then roll over.

0: UFC. 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
1: Will you touch?
0: No, hold on. One, two, three.
1: Will you touch me? Will you touch me? When my...
0: I'm sorry, I'm reading the wrong code.
1: Okay.
0: One, two, three.
1: Will you

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2: The mind comme il est becomes an instrument of the ear, rather than an instrument of the eye, as it is during the daytime. I suppose at night, millions of years ago, man depended on his ears for survival.
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3: concernent
4: indubitablement
3: with dream activity.
4: Les activités oniriques.
3: I think this is the thing about night, is that the other dimensions that
4: je crois que
3: many
4: la
3: people
4: nuit,
3: feel
4: les autres dimensions qui sont pressenties
3: the dimensions
4: par
3: that are
4: beaucoup de
3: infinitely
4: gens,
3: far away and yet less than a millimeter.
4: Ces autres dimensions qui sont infiniment loin et pourtant à moins d'un millimètre.
3: At night time, it's as if they touch.
4: C'est comme
3: they
4: si
3: come closer to our dimension.
4: Ces dimensions touchaient la nôtre,
3: and
4: s'approchaient
3: at night
4: de notre.
3: Time, things tend to
4: la nuit,
3: happen between the two
4: les choses se passent entre les deux dimensions.
3: There are many more points of contact.
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4: Bien sûr.
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4: 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La solitude.
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3: It can be frightening. When I was a child, I had what's called night terrors, where you would wake up and be gripped by emotions and visions that you didn't understand. And
11: j'ai vécu beaucoup d'événements désagréables qui me sont arrivés la nuit.
3: But at the same time, I remember waking up, especially in
11: et
3: the
11: alors,
3: summer,
11: tous ces événements-là,
3: in the middle of the night, in a little town. Where there was no sound at all, and going out and walking on the streets,
11: there was
3: no sound except the humming of the electrical lines,
11: and
3: no light, no sound,
11: and
3: you felt like this little town was yours. There was nobody else there, and you walked up and down the streets, and it was almost like a game that you played, that you walked around, this was my town, and I own this street, and I own these houses, etc., so it became a real game. And sometimes you would stay up until the sun came up, and then that transformation from a state of controlling your world to

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0: I could say whatever I want to say. Well, how do I start? Today is Saturday. Saturday the 14th of December 1991, and it's 7:10 at night. Here we are in Exmouth, sitting in Sean's attic room, waiting for the dinner to cook. Dinner's in the oven, getting very hot, not quite ready though yet. What else? That'll do. Finish. The end. Thank you very much. Bye-bye.
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A big hello to all the listeners of Resonance Extra and Sound Art Radio in the UK, P-Node in France, WGXC in the US, Radio Ara in Luxembourg, and Jet FM in Nantes. For the next hour, a group of sound artists will be exploring whatever is on their minds. Today's buzzing worker artists are Knut Alferman and Sarah Washington in Utzig, Zentos Frey Bentos in Broughton, Frauke Berg in Düsseldorf, Katharina Bieler and Stefan Scheib in Saarbrücken, Dinah Bird in Paris, Deep Dreizehn and Billy Royce in Vienna, Anna Frizz in Santa Cruz, and Ralph Schreiber in Cologne. 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
1: Anyway, a scientist set off yesterday morning to the Hundred National Park to check on his experiments. First, he collected insect soup from the alcohol trap and then went to check on the hydrophones in the stream where he is monitoring the sounds of fish. Will they show audible stress behaviours due to environmental changes in water level and composition or ambient temperature? He stopped by the ponds, where he witnessed a transient osprey swoop down and pluck out a fish. It flew its meal up to the top of a dead tree, a lucky perk of his job. All of a sudden, the scientist had a peculiar sensation that something was a little bit off. It was uncomfortable for him to experience such a strong impression that he was unable to measure, quantify, or relate to other data, and this one was wholly elusive. He wasn't sure, but something was definitely out of the ordinary, not quite right somehow, yet he couldn't figure out what. Another weird sensation occurred. He didn't at all feel like leaving the ponds. Typically, he was extremely keen to return to his laboratory and input the latest figures while sifting through the insect soup and listening into the slight discrepancies of fish response. What was he experiencing? He couldn't put his finger on it. One thing that did cross his mind was that he had been having strange thoughts about karma recently. What could be the repercussions of condemning so many of the very insects he was striving to protect? After a few minutes of trapping himself in this loop of unwanted thoughts, he set off back to the lab. On today's monitoring round, the scientist once again found himself by the ponds in a transfixed state of mind. This time, the sensation that something was off was much stronger than yesterday. What on earth was going on? He determined to find out, which was fortunate, as he felt even less like vacating his position by the ponds today. Looking around, minutely scanning the surroundings for a sign or a signal, he couldn't perceive anything out of the ordinary. Yet his perception of oddity and discrepancy was rapidly magnifying. This is exactly where he had been standing yesterday when he saw the osprey, at the same hour and minute of the morning. He glanced up at the dead tree and noticed something peculiar. The sun was not blinding him as it had done yesterday. In fact, it appeared to be a good few degrees out of position, allowing for the day arc variation, which would anyway be almost imperceptible. He could make no sense of what he was seeing and decided not to leave the spot where he had planted himself before he could figure out all of this strangeness. Several hours must have passed before he realized something else. His eyes darted back and forth across the area between the shore of the ponds and the foot of the tree line, his brain grasping wildly to disprove a growing recognition that something had altered in the relationship of wood and water. Between them was a large stone of the kind worked by ancient people, long since removed from its position and function by a farmer or forester who had found it inconveniently situated. It was lying forgotten on its side, its significance long since abandoned. Yet the scientist perceived that it was usually a little closer to the trees than it today appeared to be. He remembered that he had taken a few photographs yesterday, trying to get a shot of the osprey, but had been hindered by the backlit scene. He took out his camera and toggled through the images, taken a little too late to capture the bird as its talons broke water, but he'd fired off a few shots nevertheless in the hope of catching a glimpse of its ascent, with fish firmly affixed as a shimmering undercarriage. Now he instead searched for the stone, and found it in the corner of one of the images. His eyes flicked from photograph to the tree line many times, incredulous at what he was seeing proof of. The trees appeared to be at least a meter further away from the stone than they had been yesterday. Had somebody moved the stone overnight? He checked the photo again. No, it seemed to be just where it had previously been lying in relation to the ponds. What? The situation was beginning to blow the scientist's mind, as unusual sensations increased in his body and his senses expanded. A few more hours passed, and by now he had become attuned to hear movement from within the forest. Not as if some creatures were lurking there, more like a gentle tearing sound which appeared to emanate from under the ground. His will to leave this place had almost completely evaporated. In fact, he not only felt comfortable, despite all the oddity, but deeply connected in a way he had never previously experienced. It was almost as if he were putting down roots and would be forever inexplicably called back to this place overlooking the ponds. He wondered briefly if he'd be able to build a weekend house here, but of course that would be impossible in a national park. A workstation then, with a bird hide to surreptitiously serve as an overnight cabin? Even a temporary structure would be too much of a challenge to acquire the permission. But perhaps the osprey would warrant it if he could create the right conditions for it to stay. By now, the sun had retreated far below the trees. Yet in this dimming light, he suddenly began to see. He was not going crazy. The trees were on the move. As a mass, and ever so slowly, but yes, they were steadily shuffling away from the ponds, away from him. At the exact moment he realized this, he noticed that his feet had embedded themselves into the soft soil of the shore. He felt no need to move, but thinking of his wife and two small boys, a strong desire arose to be with them. He bent one knee as he tried to pull his foot from the earth, but nothing happened. He tried the other leg with no greater success. It had become impossible to pull his feet out. He bent down and scooped some of the earth away to uncover his shoes. As he did this, he saw that his feet were uncovered and looked quite different. They had become more knobbly and were stringy around the edges. With less panic than he could have anticipated, he clearly saw the wood for the trees. He was taking root in this spot, and the trees were learning to walk, setting off on an unknowable journey. His wife texted. She and the kids had been planting potatoes, but were now stuck firmly up to their ankles in mud. Added to that, the large magnolia tree had left the garden and appeared to be tiptoeing across the field behind the house. He texted back. Are you thirsty? Tired? Are you scared? No, she replied. It's been an extremely peculiar day, but we feel very much at home.

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1: Crash.

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2: Okay, Bruno, we're out of 11,000 at 9. Okay, stand by for pitch over. Oh, are we coming in? Oh, baby. I'll give it to you.
3: Did I get too excited about the

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1: 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My Genesee is final primary one.
0: Twisting and writhing.
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2: Listen to the first part of this program. You'll already have some idea of the high quality of this system. So here, I'd like to tell you something of the technology which has gone into the design of the unit. As well as just what the radio facility and the cassette have to offer. As well as just what the radio facility and the cassette.
3: Roger, when you commented on the problem with separation, you're a little weak.

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1: As we wave a fond goodbye to the trailing sounds of Knut Alfermann and Sarah Washington, Zentos Frey Bentos, Frauke Berg, Katharina Biela, and Stefan Scheib, Dinah Bird, Deep Dreitzin, and Billy Royce, Anna Friz, and Ralph Schreiber, playing live for you from Germany, France, Austria, the US, and the UK. 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

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Radius presents Episode 12, Humbucker's Radio Majesty. 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Radio Majesty was originally intended as a remote public performance via webcast for Radio X Festival in Lisbon, Portugal. It was also recorded privately at Vivo Media Arts Center in Vancouver, Canada. Humbucker is an experimental laptop quartet based in Vancouver, Canada, featuring members Ross Birdwise, Samuel Macklin, Constantine Katsiris, and Emma Hendricks.

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1: Arvid. 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

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What did I say?

Yeah.

I'm going to make that up. I'm going to make that up. I'm going to make that up. I'm going to make that up. I'm going to make that up. I'm going to make that up. I'm going to make that up. I'm going to make that up. I'm going to make that up. I'm going to make that up. I'm going to make that up. I'm going to make that up. I'm going to make that up. I'm going to make that up. I'm going to make that up. I'm going to make that up. I'm going to make that up. I'm going to make that up. I'm going to make that up. I'm going to make that up. I'm going to make that up. I'm going to make that up. I'm going to make that up. I'm going to make that up. I'm going to make that up. I'm going to make that up. I'm going to make that up. I'm going to make that up. I'm going to make that up. I'm going to make that up. I'm going to make that up. I'm going to make that up. I'm going to make that up. I'm going to make that up. I'm going to make that up. I'm going to make that up. I'm going to make that up. I'm going to make that up. I'm going to make that up. I'm going to make that up. I'm going to make that up. I'm going to make that up.

0: 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They also die.
1: 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Okay, recording now? 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

Radius is an experimental radio broadcast platform based in Chicago, Illinois, USA. Radius features a new project semi-monthly with statements by artists who use radio as a primary element in their work. Radius provides artists with live and experimental formats in radio programming. The goal is to support work that engages the tonal and public spaces of the electromagnetic spectrum. Radius presents a new series called Sketchpad. The Sketchpad series is a monthly presentation of audio material that relates to content from previous episodes of Radius. The series highlights peripheral work that influences research and production. Radius presents Episode 5, CR Kaspschik's 7-13-10B. 7-13-10B is concerned with recording the typically inaudible, the power sources that fuel the mundane portions of our lives. These sounds, primarily the electromagnetic fields produced by computers, printers, TVs, cars, electricity poles, coffee makers, and others, acknowledge the visible yet invisible place technology has in today's society. Through close observation of this environment, the music strives for a non-linear form, an immersion of moments found in daily life that might otherwise go unnoticed. The title is nothing more than a time stamp, referring to when the majority of the incorporated sounds were collected.

Mm.

He's not even noticed.

Yeah!

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0: trying to pick over there sounding good too, man.
1: All right, don't mind going up quiet, sir.
2: Okay. Oh, Indian money, what's going on?

Yeah.

0: In 2008, we were selected by the National Trust on Historic Preservation as one of the 11 most endangered locations in the United States of America because of proposed Peace Bridge expansion. 3.4 million trucks would be driven further into a community that has the densest population in the city of Buffalo, and that is one of the poorest districts. It is just spaghetti strands of on-ramps and off-ramps. This project is going to take over 305 mature trees. Some of them we've measured, they're over 14 feet in diameter. It would take three people to get your arms around. If you walk these streets, you'll see black plastic ties around a lot of trees. That's how we first brought attention to this. They not only are a symbol of the history of this community, but they are nature's filters.
1: How's the air coming?
0: In March, after a long season of closed windows, when I opened my windows and wiped my screens, what you see on the cloth when it dried was the actual oil rings. And the smell is clearly diesel fuel.
2: Just breathe again, nice and fast. If it hurts you, breathe faster.
0: Now, these are not scientific, but this is what the residents have had to resort to. It is your very basic way of trying to show people this is what is wrong with us here. This is making us sick. And I went back and wiped those screens to bring to the presentation. Clearly, the trees are in bloom. It is dirty, but the odor is much less. And that is because the trees are doing what they do.
1: We cannot live without air. Air. Good old air.
0: So when those southwesterly winds blow, much of it sticks on the trees. Of course, the fine particulates don't. They still come into our homes and into our lungs. The particulates from diesel fume are so tiny that they penetrate drywall. So to remove all of the mature trees is really a death sentence to any person or any animal.
2: Just breathe, dear. Just breathe again. Nice and fast. If it hurts, you breathe faster. You just keep breathing.

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Radius presents the Sketchpad series. Sketchpad is an ongoing monthly radio program produced for Wave Farm. Wave Farm is a nonprofit arts organization that celebrates creative and community use of media in the airwaves. Wave Farm provides access to transmission technologies and supports artists and organizations that engage with media as an art form. The Sketchpad program features a rebroadcast of previous Radius episodes. Each episode is followed by a playlist of works selected by that episode's artist. The series seeks to highlight the peripheral work that influences the research and production of the episode. Radius presents Episode 56, Martin House, Carrier Container Detector. Carrier Container Detector aims to break open the closed ecological circuit of material broadcast media by focusing attention on the means of reception and the environmental conditions that affect both analog and digital transmission, rather than on any extracted content within the broadcast message itself. House presents a series of tests or measurement signals broadcast at predicted times of higher geophysical interference, which could reasonably affect the reception of such signals. This allows for a listening in, a decoding, and a potential measurement of interference quanta such as solar flares, sunspots, magnetic storms, auroral activity, and meteorological change. Riding a ghost carrier and thus acknowledging links with EVP phenomena within this dark ecological listening action, Carrier Container Detector intentionally and arbitrarily bridges the so-called digital-analog divide, inserting

0: On second floor.
1: Okay.
2: Like an admission of possibility.

0: following set of voice samples are classed as polyglot. These particular extracts use an unusual sentence structure and a combination of two or more languages. Often the voice has been found to communicate using combinations of English, German, Latvian and other languages. Sometimes using neologisms or made-up words, and often changes in pitch. This seems to be a recurring factor of EVP.
1: Наряду с такими относительно невинными
2: Le compte standard. Le compte standard. Le compte standard.
3: Eight. Comparison of synthesis and a natural sentence. John Holmes, using his Parallel Format Synthesizer, 1973.
4: I enjoy the simple life, as long as there's plenty of comfort. I enjoy the simple life, as long as there's plenty of comfort.
3: Nine. Attempt to scale a deck talk male voice to make it sound female.
5: I am the standard male voice, perfect Paul.
6: This is the result of trying to imitate a female voice by increasing the pitch, reducing the head size, and lengthening the open quotient.
3: 10. Comparison of synthesis and a natural sentence. Female voice. Dennis Klatt, 1987.
7: The leaves had been raked into piles. The leaves had been raked into piles. Ah, ah, ah, ah, ah. Ah, ah, ah, ah, ah.
3: 11. The Devo Articulatory Synthesizer developed by George Rosen at MIT,
8: 1958. We shall be when we know our ABC.
3: 12. Sentences produced by an articulatory model. James Flanagan and Kenzo Ishizaka, 1976.
9: She saw the house. This is the test.
3: 13. Linear prediction analysis and resynthesis of speech at a low bitrate in the Texas Instruments Speak and Spell Toy. Richard Wiggins, 1980.
10: Now spell one as in one word. O-N-E. Correct. Next spell Earth.
3: 14. Comparison of synthesis and a natural recording. Automatic analysis resynthesis using multipulse linear prediction. Bishnu et al., 1982.
11: Where is Dennis sitting? Where is Dennis sitting?
12: This field of beats is ripe and ready.
11: This field of beets is ripe and ready.
3: Part B, segmental synthesis by rule. 15. Creation of a sentence from rules in the head of Pierre Delattre, using the Haskins pattern playback, 1959.
12: I printed this by rule without looking at a spectrogram. Can you understand it?
3: 16. Output from the first computer-based phonemic synthesis by rule program, created by John Kelly and Louis Gerstmann, 1961.
13: To be or not to be, that is the question. Whether it is nobler in the mind to suffer the slings and arrows of outrageous fortune, or to take arms against a sea of troubles, and by opposing, end them.
3: 17. Elegant Rule Program for British English by John Holmes, Ignatius Mattingly, and John Sherm, 1964.
13: The bird in the hand is worth two in the bush. It was the last thing I expected to find there. Did you come by motor car? I'm going home now.
3: 18. Format synthesis using diphone concatenation by Rex Dixon and David Maxey, 1968.
13: The number you dialed, ME15280, has been changed. The new number is PA61347. This is the recording.
3: 19. Rules to control a low dimensionality articulatory model by Cecil Coker, 1968.
14: This is the computer program speaking. You are listening to the voice of a machine. The number you have reached, 4641078, has been changed.
3: C. Synthesis by rule of segments and sentence prosody. 20. First prosodic synthesis by rule by Ignatius Mattingly, 1968.
13: You are listening to speech synthesized by rule. It was made at Haskins Laboratories with a computer. On the computer typewriter, the experimenter types a phonemic transcription. Control signals are calculated for the synthesizer, and the synthetic speech can be heard immediately.
3: 21. Sentence level phonology incorporated in rules by Dennis Klatt, 1976.
15: But the night before Christmas, when all through the house, not a creature was stirring, not even a mouse. The stockings were hung by the chimney with care, in hopes that St. Nicholas soon would be there.
3: 22. Concatenation of linear prediction diphones by Joe Olive, 1977.
16: This paper describes a small real-time speech synthesizer. The synthesizer requires as its input a string of phonemes and the associated duration, pitch, and amplitude parameters.
3: 23. Concatenation of linear prediction demisyllables by Catherine Broman, 1980.
17: Hello, I am a language interpreter named Lingua. I have been used to synthesize speech from demisyllables by rule. I start by breaking your sentences up into the chunks for demisyllables and then combining them.
3: Part D. Fully automatic text-to-speech conversion. 24. The first full text-to-speech system, done in Japan by Noriko Numeda et al., 1968.
18: Once upon a time, there lived a king and queen who had no children. Not a day passed that the queen did not say, "If only we had a child." One day, as the queen was walking beside the river, a little fish lifted its head out of the water.
3: 25. The First Bell Laboratories Text-to-Speech System by Cecil Coker, Noriko Umeda, and Catherine Broman, 1973.
19: I can read stories and speak them aloud. I do not understand what the words mean when I read them, but I can guess which words are important and which words are not by rules I have been given.
3: 26. The Haskins Laboratory's Text-to-Speech System, 1973.
13: Animals talk to each other, of course. There can be no question about that. But I suppose there are very few people who can understand them. I never knew but one man who could. I knew he could, however, because he told me so himself.
3: 27. The Kurzweil Reading Machine for the Blind, Raymond Kurzweil, 1976.
20: Hello, I am the Kurzweil Reading Machine. Welcome to the Manhattan Library. I have been placed here so that any blind or visually handicapped person please enter a command.
3: 28. The Inexpensive Votrax Type and Talk System by Richard Gagnon, 1978.
21: The two spellings made fine bunch. The box was thrown beside the park truck.
3: 29. The Echo Low-Cost Diphone Concatenation System, about 1982.
22: The birch panel slid on the smooth planks. Illumine the sheet to the dark blue background. It's easy to tell the depth of a well. These days a chip and lead is a rare dish.
3: 30. The MIT MyTalk System, by Jonathan Allen, Sherry Hunnicutt, and Dennis Klatt, 1979.
23: Speech is so familiar a feature of daily life that we rarely pause to define it. It seems as natural to man as walking, and only less so than breathing. Yet it needs but a moment's reflection to convince us that this naturalness of speech is but an illusory feeling.
3: 31. The Multilanguage Infovox System, by Rolf Carlson, Björn Granström, and Sherry Hunnicutt, 1982.
24: 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The device can easily be connected to a normal computer terminal.
3: 32. 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
25: 4 hours of steady work faced us. A large size in stockings is hard to sell. The boy was there when the sun rose. A rod is used to catch pink salmon.
3: 33. The Klatt Talk System, by Dennis Klatt of MIT, which formed the basis for Digital Equipment Corporation's DeckTalk System, 1983.
26: Text-to-speech systems are beginning to be applied in many ways, including aid for the handicapped, medical aid, and teaching devices. The first kind of aid to be considered is a talking aid for the vocally handicapped. According to the American Speech and Hearing Association, there are over 1 million people in the United States who are unable to speak for one reason or another.
3: 34. The Bell Labs Text-to-Speech System, 1985.
27: This paper will give a brief overview of recent text-to-speech work at Bell Laboratories. Starting about a year ago, we have completed a new set of computer programs that translate English text into sound. This system constructs speech sounds by concatenating elements from an inventory of about 900 units, stored in terms of multi-pulse LTC coding.
3: 35. Several of the DeckTalk voices.
28: I am Perfect Paul, the standard male voice.
29: I am Beautiful Betty, the standard female voice. Some people think I sound a bit like a man.
30: I am Huge Harry, a very large person with a deep voice. I can serve as an authority figure.
31: My name is Kit the Kid, and I am about 10 years old. Do I sound like a boy or a girl?
32: I am Whispering Wendy, and have a very breathy voice quality. Can you understand me even though I am whispering?
3: 36. DeckTalk speaking at about 300 words per minute.
33: The following is a list of topics in today's news. In the sports world, the Red Sox lost to Detroit.
28: First round matches were played in the Wimbledon Tennis Tournament. Arnold Palmer won the Senior Golf Tournament in La Grobe, Pennsylvania. In local news, there was a 5-alarm fire in Cambridge.
3: End of the demonstration. These recordings were made by Dennis Klatt on November 22, 1986.
0: Ich höre die Seemannschaft Hamburg.
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0: 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This episode featured Radius Episode 56, Martin House, Carrier Container Detector.
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Free 103.9 is a nonprofit arts organization based in New York State that defines and cultivates the genre of transmission art by promoting artists who make work with, for, and about the electromagnetic spectrum. The Sketchpad program features a rebroadcast of previous Radius episodes. Each episode is followed by a playlist of works selected by that episode's artist. The series seeks to highlight the peripheral work that influences the research and production of the episode. Radius presents Episode 31, Joseph Kramer's Porous Notion, Index Fragments and Interpretations. Porous Notion, Index Fragments and Interpretations is the presentation of select recordings from the ongoing Sonic Material Archive, Imperfect Index. These are private snapshots of home, simultaneously captured on and created by a system consisting of a specialized tape recorder and customized cassettes. This mechanism, typically employed as a performance instrument, both records onto the custom tape and plays it back in turn. The result is a system that makes a record of the sonic space that also reproduces the recording from moments ago while simultaneously recapturing its own output. The system continuously collects new bits of sound that have either originated in the space, passed in through the window or electrical wiring, or leaked into the electronic circuitry of the device. These new sounds join the already recorded sounds in the accumulating sonic image as certain parts of the spectrum are reinforced while others are smeared away.

2 J's, and still no dumb, it's more than what you want.

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0: And a few minutes later, we're unloading this.
1: Reagan's prestige has taken a beating over your end game.
0: He met us, and as we started to move around, he told us.
2: It's shaken, rattling, and
0: he said, you know, your fellows have been here all week putting in the phone.

answered the phone. I said, you need a good connection, don't you? He said, yes, they tell me that wherever you are, you have to be able to contact anyone within seconds, anywhere in the world. And then he told me how he challenged me. I said, no. Well, he had a son who was an embassy guard in Sacramento. A friend of ours has been with

0: signed legislation. He will outlaw running forever. He will be bombing in 5 minutes.
1: This is too serious.
0: I believe.
1: My understanding of the
0: will outlaw running forever. He will be bombing in 5 minutes.
1: And no such weapons are to be transferred.
0: I
1: would expect.
0: He will outlaw running forever. He will be bombing in 5 minutes.
2: Return, you know, by the agreement that is

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Sketchpad is an ongoing monthly radio program produced for Wave Farm. Wave Farm is a nonprofit arts organization that celebrates creative and community use of media in the airwaves. Wave Farm provides access to transmission technologies and supports artists and organizations that engage with media as an art form. The Sketchpad program features a rebroadcast of previous Radius episodes. Each episode is followed by a playlist of works selected by that episode's artist. The series seeks to highlight the peripheral work that influences the research and production of the episode. Radius presents Episode 62, Underscore Blanks Graphic Mark. Graphic Mark is a conceptual sound piece based on the Radius logo. 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However, Graphic Mark is not an arbitrary audification of data. Rather, it is a direct translation made by converting the original image file into a sound file. The work is a reflection upon the relationship between image and sound, and also of synesthesia and what is gained and lost in translation.

0: 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This episode featured Radius Episode 62, Underscore Blanks, Graphic Mark.
1: En 1905, este espacio también fue utilizado como un lazarillo para atraer a las personas que estaban infectadas durante la explosión de esta pandemia.

0: Mike Esposito. 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

0: sitting in the bathtub. 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
1: 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When you're low, it's still a high. Passing by a river, remember, all you put in it is part of you.

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No restrain! Everybody is going down the drain!

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Radius presents the Sketchpad series. Sketchpad is an ongoing monthly radio program produced for Wave Farm. Wave Farm is a nonprofit arts organization that celebrates creative and community use of media in the airwaves. Wave Farm provides access to transmission technologies and supports artists and organizations that engage with media as an art form. The Sketchpad program features a rebroadcast of previous Radius episodes. Each episode is followed by a playlist of works selected by that episode's artist. The series seeks to highlight the peripheral work that influences the research and production of the episode. Radius presents Episode 60, James Chinnock's Million. James Chinnock's Million was constructed by simply using a telephone and audio recording equipment to systematically record individuals saying the word hello when they first answered their telephone. Chinnock started his telephonic journeys through 227 different countries, working on condensing the world's population at a ratio of 1 to 1 million to generate a total of 6,348 people. Each individual hello has been edited into a sequence, which includes every country in descending order of population size, one after the other, resulting in a 43-minute audio track.

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11: Hi.
12: Hi.
13: Hi.
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18: Hi.
19: Hi.
20: Hi.
21: Hi.
22: Hi.
23: Hi.
24: Hi.
25: Hi. Hi.
26: Hi.
27: Hi. Hi.
28: Hi.
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157: bueno。
158: bueno。
159: bueno。
160: bueno。
161: bueno。
162: bueno。
163: bueno。
164: bueno。
165: bueno。
166: bueno。
167: bueno。
168: bueno。
169: bueno。
170: bueno。
171: bueno。
172: bueno。
173: bueno。
174: bueno。
175: bueno。
176: bueno。
177: bueno。
178: bueno。
179: bueno。
180: bueno。
181: bueno。
182: bueno。
183: bueno。
184: bueno。
185: bueno。
186: bueno。
187: bueno。
188: bueno。
189: bueno。
190: bueno。
191: bueno。
192: bueno。
193: bueno。
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222: bueno。
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271: bueno。
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284: bueno。
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289: bueno。
290: bueno。
291: bueno。
292: bueno。
293: bueno。
294: bueno。
295: bueno。
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339: Hallo?
340: Hallo?
341: Hallo?
342: Hallo?
343: Hallo?
344: Hallo?
345: Hallo?
346: Hallo?
347: Hallo?
348: Hallo?
349: Hallo?
350: Hallo?
351: Hallo?
352: Hallo?
353: Hallo?
354: Hallo?
355: Hallo?
356: Hallo?
357: Hallo?
358: Hallo?
329: Hallo?
359: Hallo?
360: Hallo?
361: Hallo?
362: Hallo?
363: Hallo?
364: Hallo?
365: Hallo?
366: Hallo?
367: Hallo?
368: Hallo?
369: Hallo?
370: Hallo?
371: Hallo?
372: Hallo?
373: Hallo?
374: Hallo?
375: Hallo?
376: Hallo?
377: Hallo?
378: Hallo?
330: Hallo?
379: Hallo?
380: Hallo?
381: Hallo?
382: Hallo?
383: Hallo?
384: Hallo?
385: Hallo?
386: Hallo?
387: Hallo?
388: Hallo?
389: Hallo?
390: Hallo?
391: Hallo?
392: Hallo?
393: Hallo?
394: Hallo?
395: Hallo?
396: Hallo?
397: Hallo?
398: Hallo?
399: Hallo?
400: Hallo?
401: Hallo?
402: Hallo?
403: Hallo?
404: Hallo?
405: Hallo?
406: Hallo?
407: Hallo?
408: Hallo?
409: Hallo?
410: Hallo?
411: Hallo?
412: Hallo?
413: Hallo?
414: Hallo?
415: Hallo?
416: Hallo?
417: Hallo?
418: Hallo?
419: Hallo?
420: Hallo?
421: Hallo?
422: Hallo?
423: Hallo?
424: Hallo?
425: Hallo?
426: Hallo?
427: Hallo?
428: Hallo?
429: Hallo?
430: Hallo?
431: Hallo?
432: Hallo?
433: Hallo?
434: Hallo?
435: Hallo?
436: Hallo?
437: Hallo?
438: Hallo? Hallo?
439: Hallo?
440: Hallo?
441: Hallo?
442: Hallo?
443: Hallo?
444: Hallo?
445: Hallo?
446: Hallo?
447: Hallo?
448: Hallo?
449: Hallo?
450: Hallo?
451: Hallo?
452: Hallo?
453: Hallo?
454: Hallo?
455: Hallo?
456: Hallo?
457: Hallo?
458: Hallo?
459: Hallo?
460: Hallo?
461: Hallo?
462: Hallo?
463: Hallo?
464: Hallo?
465: Hallo?
466: Hallo?
467: Hallo?
468: Hallo?
469: Hallo?
470: Hallo?
471: Hallo?
472: Hallo?
473: Hallo? Hallo?
474: Hallo?
475: Hallo?
476: Hallo?
477: Hallo?
478: Hallo?
479: Hallo?
480: Hallo?
481: Hallo?
482: Hallo?
483: Hallo?
474: Hallo?
484: Hallo?
485: Hallo?
486: Hallo?
487: Hallo? Hallo?
488: Hallo?
489: Hallo?
490: Hallo?
491: Hallo?
492: Hallo?
493: Hallo?
494: Hallo?
495: Hallo?
496: Hallo?
497: Hallo?
498: Hallo?
499: Hallo?
500: Hallo?
501: Hallo?
502: Hallo?
503: Hallo?
504: Hallo?
505: Hallo?
506: Hallo?
507: Hallo?
508: Hallo?
509: Hallo?
510: Hallo?
511: Hallo?
512: Hallo?
513: Hallo?
514: Hallo?
515: Hallo?
516: Hallo?
517: Hallo?
518: Hallo?
519: Hallo?
520: Hallo?
521: Hallo?
522: Hallo?
523: Hallo?
524: Hallo?
525: Hallo?
526: Hallo?
527: Hallo?
528: Hallo?
529: Hallo
0: Allô.
1: Allô.
2: Allô.
3: Allô.
4: Allô.
5: Allô.
70: Allô.
6: Allô.
7: Allô.
73: Allô.
8: Allô.
9: Allô.
10: Allô.
11: Allô.
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3: Allô?
4: Allô?
2: Allô?
5: Allô?
2: Allô?
5: Allô?
2: Allô?
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2: Allô?
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2: Allô?
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2: Allô?
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2: Allô?
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2: Allô?
3: Allô?
2: Allô?
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2: Allô?
1: Allô?
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2: Allô?
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2: Allô?
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1: Allô?
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2: Allô?
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2: Allô?
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2: Allô?
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2: Allô?
5: Allô?
2: Allô?
5: Allô?
2: Allô?
5: Allô?
2: Allô?
5: Allô?
2: Allô?
5: Allô?
2: Allô?
5: Allô?
2: Allô?
5: Allô?
2: Allô?
5: Allô?
2: Allô?
5: Allô?
2: Allô?
5: Allô?
2: Allô?
5: Allô?
2: Allô?
5: Allô?
2: Allô?
5: Allô?
2: Allô?
1: Allô?
5: Allô?
1: Allô?
2: Allô?
5: Allô?
2: Allô?
5: Allô?
2: Allô?
5: Allô?
2: Allô?
5: Allô?
2: Allô?
1: Allô?
2: Allô?
5: Allô?
1: Allô?
2: Allô?
5: Allô?
2: Allô?
5: Allô?
1: Allô?
2: Allô?
5: Allô?
2: Allô?
5: Allô?
2: Allô?
5: Allô?
2: Allô?
5: Allô?
2: Allô?
5: Allô?
2: Allô?
5: Allô?
1: Allô?
5: Allô?
1: Allô?
5: Allô?
1: Allô?
5: Allô?
2: Allô?
1: Allô?
2: Allô?
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2: Allô?
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2: Allô?
1: Allô?
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1: Allô?
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2: Allô?
1: Allô?
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2: Allô?
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1: Allô?
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2: Allô?
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2: Allô?
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1: Allô?
2: Allô?
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2: Allô?
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2: Allô?
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1: Allô?
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2: Allô?
1: Allô?
2: Allô?
1: Allô?
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2: Allô?
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2: Allô?
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2: Allô?
5: Allô?
2: Allô?
5: Allô?
2: Allô?
5: Allô?
1: Hello?
5: Hello?
2: Hello?
1: Hello?
5: Hello?
2: Hello?
5: Hello?
1: Hello?
2: Hello?
5: Hello?
2: Hello?
5: Hello?
2: Hello?
1: Hello?
5: Hello?
1: Hello?
2: Hello?
5: Hello?
2: Hello?
1: Hello?
5: Hello?
2: Hello?
5: Hello?
2: Hello?
5: Hello?
2: Hello?
1: Hello?
5: Hello?
1: Hello?
5: Hello?
1: Hello?
2: Hello?
1: Hello?
5: Hello?
1: Hello?
2: Hello?
5: Hello?
2: Hello?
1: Hello?
5: Hello?
1: Hello?
5: Hello?
2: Pronto?
5: Pronto?
1: Pronto?
5: Pronto?
1: Pronto?
5: Pronto?
1: Pronto?
5: Pronto?
1: Pronto?
5: Pronto?
2: Pronto?
5: Pronto?
1: Pronto?
5: Pronto?
2: Pronto?
5: Pronto?
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5: Pronto?
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5: Pronto?
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5: Pronto?
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5: Pronto?
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5: Hello.
1: Hello.
5: Hello.
2: Hello.
1: Hello.
5: Hello.
1: Hello.
2: Hello.
1: Hello.
5: Hello.
1: Hello.
2: Hello.
1: Hello.
2: Hello.
5: Hello.
1: Hello.
5: Hello.
2: Hello.
1: Hello.
5: Hello.
2: Hello.
1: Hello.
5: Hello.
1: Hello.
5: Hello.
1: Hello.
5: Hello.
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1: Hello.
5: Hello.
1: Hello.
5: Hello.
1: Hello.
5: Hello.
1: Hello.
5: Hello.
1: Hello.
5: Hello.
1: Hello.
5: Hello.
1: Hello.
5: Hello.
1: Hello.
5: Hello.
1: Hello.
2: Hello.
1: Hello.
5: Hello.
1: Hello.
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1: Hello.
5: Hello.
1: Hello.
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5: Hello.
1: Hello.
5: Hello.
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1: Hello.
5: Hello.
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5: Hello.
1: Hello.
5: Hello.
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5: Hello.
1: Hello.
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5: Hello.
1: Hello.
5: Hello.
2: Hello.
5: Hello.
2: Hello.
5: Hello.
2: Hello.
1: Hello.
5: Hello.
1: Hello.
5: Hello.
1: Hello.
5: Hello.
1: Hello.
5: Hello.
1: Hello.
5: Hello.
1: Hello.
5: Hello.
1: Hello.
2: Hello.
1: Hello.
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5: Hello.
1: Hello.
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1: Hello.
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1: Hello.
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1: Hello.
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1: Hello.
5: Hello.
1: Hello.
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Radius features a new project semi-monthly with statements by artists who use radio as a primary element in their work. Radius provides artists with live and experimental formats in radio programming. The goal is to support work that engages the tonal and public spaces of the electromagnetic spectrum. Radius presents a new series called Sketchpad. The Sketchpad series is a monthly presentation of audio material that relates to content from previous episodes of Radius. The series highlights peripheral work that influences research and production. Radius presents Episode 9, Noe Queller's Quiver 1. Quiver 1 is a sequence of two compositions, Panthalassa and Haro Dormant. Panthalassa is a conceptual composition or solo voice that transects original vibrations of present, past, and future notions of transmission. The text-based score draws imaginary and concrete references that can be interpreted by the performer's premeditated imagination, immediate intuition, and underlying knowledge. These references are to be used as receptacles for autonomous, formulaic, oracular, and/or abstract prompts for vocal explorations. Panthalassa is composed for and executed by vocalist Kristen Hayter. The second in the sequence, the graphic score Haro Dormant, is performed by Jeff Guberick on guitar and electronics and Carolina Osowska on violin. 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

Okay. Okay. 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

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da da da da da da da da da da da da da da da da da da da da da da da da da da da da da da da da da da da da da da da da da da da da da da da da da da da da da da da da da da da da da da da da da da da 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

Snorting out his mouth.

count the five down. So

to retain, erase, embellish, discount, to retrieve, annihilate, scour, tint, to reform, denounce, displace, inadequate, only, to recall.